0: Oh, look at that girl right there. 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Oh, that girl fine, man. Look at the... Oh, she just too fine. She knows she fine, too.
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1: 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You're right.
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0: You can't get that girl. Mike, I guarantee you can't get that girl.
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1: I can get her.
0: All right, come on in. 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
1: Good morning to you, Guyana, on this beautiful Friday. It is now 6 o'clock.

Good morning once again, Guyana. Allow me to officially welcome you to Malcolm Live on Friday, the 14th of August, 2026. This is Amanda, and I'll be holding the fourth for Malcolm today, along with Selector Madans. As usual, we'll be with you up until about 9 o'clock this morning.

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It is now 6:06 across Guyana. 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

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I hope you're enjoying the music thus far. 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We have to make sure you start your day the right way.

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7: 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Saturday, September 12th, 2026 at the MYU Complex, Wolford Avenue, Georgetown, from 6:30 p.m. Come with your family, support the finalists, celebrate our heritage. The National Qasida Competition 2026 Grand Finals, reviving the Qasida, preserving the Urdu language, inspiring another generation.

at 6:32, I will give you the quote of the day. And it says, you can't go back and change the beginning, but you can start where you are and change the ending. We always encourage you here, don't beat yourself up over what you couldn't do yesterday. You always have today. So disconnect from the past and reconnect to your present. This is what you have. So let's also take a quick look at the headlines for the day. Just the headlines. Government to address flooding, boosting farming, and advance key community works in Nabaklis. Yes. Riverview fisher folk to benefit from improved facilities. And this comes from Minister of Agriculture, Zulfikar Mustafa. MV Barima COI advances preparations for public hearings. From Attorney at Law Javid Shadiq. Fire Chief points to severe defects of HQ built by Mohammed's Enterprise. Over 1,600 house lots allocated in Wismar Phase 1. It's good. Yumanabi to be observed on August 25th. UN continues scaling up response to earthquake in Colombia. Turkey changes to child detention raise serious human rights concerns. Interesting. Shanghai Street rehabilitated and widened. YLAI alumni discuss stronger US-Guyana business ties beyond oil. PSC supports gaming bill. 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Improving mathematics performance and micro-credentials take center stage at 52nd COH SOD meeting. Mashabo Lakeview Park boosts local development tourism in Region 2. Mashabo Block Factory creates jobs and drives local economic growth. Plea deal evidence revives 2009 murder case against fuel dealer's wife. Salesman charged with manslaughter over fatal Water Street stabbing. Nandlal rejects claim PPP outreaches aimed at distracting from MV Barima tragedy. Discipline and perseverance key to youth success, Minister Jacob says. Heart Initiative Committee to continuously visit communities to offer support. Caribbean Bar Associations urge media to exercise care and fairness in leaked CCJ email. And the last headline reads, Banks DIH launches Uncap the Cash with Banco. And those are the headlines for today. When Malcolm returns, he will give you a more in-depth look on Monday.

It is 6:44 across Guyana. The sun is playing a bit of peekaboo with us here at Homestretch. What is the weather like in your neck of the woods?

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8: With the news all this time, I'm Kristen Josiah. Good morning. Agriculture Minister Zulfikar Mustafa has announced plans to improve facilities for fisherfolk in the Riversview area of Rumvelt. Minister Mustafa visited the community on Thursday and met with residents and fisherfolk to hear their concerns and assess their needs. He says the ministry will assist with developing a properly structured wharf to support fishing activities in the area. The Central Islamic Organization of Guyana has announced that Yuma Nabi will be commemorated on Tuesday, August 25 this year. A 55-year-old fisherman from Dukestown, Kiriviton, has died following an altercation at a coker on Wednesday night. That is Asmat Mohammed Hussein. Police say the incident occurred around 9 p.m. when Hussein became involved in an altercation with a 15-year-old from Kiriviton and sustained injuries. 50 households in Kokwani and surrounding communities are set to benefit from solar power following the distribution of photovoltaic equipment by Foreign Affairs Minister Hugh Todd. Minister Todd recently visited the Region 10 community and distributed the equipment to residents of Old Plant Site, Jeep Landing, Fruitville, and Kokwani Creek. The initiative forms part of the government's Solar Home Energy Systems Project and Hinterland Electrification Program, which aim to expand access to reliable electricity in hinterland, riverine, and off-grid communities. Now in the region, the Dominican Republic has formally asked Cuba to withdraw 9 members of its diplomatic mission and their relatives, the foreign ministry said on Thursday without explaining further. The move comes as Dominican leadership has increasingly criticized Cuba, whose allies are dwindling as the impact of a U.S.-led economic crackdown makes life on the island more and more difficult and internationally. Thousands of U.S. military members who have been living aboard an aircraft carrier for more than 250 days are reportedly contending with food shortages, broken plumbing, exhaustion, and other hardships, leading lawmakers to demand answers from the Pentagon and putting pressure on the Trump administration over the Iran war. And that's the news to the moment.
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Here is a PSA for our taxi drivers. Every visitor's journey begins with a first impression. Whether it's a warm greeting, honest service, or a reasonable price, the way we treat our guests shapes how they remember Guyana. Courtesy costs nothing, but it means everything. Be professional, be respectful, be honest. Tourism is everybody's business.

I know you're enjoying the music, but I gotta take you outside quick and let you know what's happening on the road. Don't worry, the baddest selector is still in the building. We'll be back with more music. Just give me some time. All right, let's see what's happening on UG Road. There's not a lot of traffic. Actually, things are moving quite smoothly. So if you are within that vicinity heading to Georgetown, you'll get there quite quickly. Let me just tell you, Money Report is not working. I guess the camera is still tired. So we're going to go over to Mandela. Let's see what's happening at the roundabout. Okay, so it's the same thing here. There's a bit of vehicle on the road, but nothing much to talk about. You got stress if you're coming from that side. Vehicles moving at a good pace, actually. Very good. Now let's head on up to the Jaguar roundabout. It is nice up there too. Smooth sailing on the road today. Let's go over to DSL. DSL camera still sleeping. Pixels, wake the cameras up for me there. All right, we gotta move on and go up to Houston. We don't have no problems. The third lane is open. There's not a lot of vehicles on the road here either, and those that are moving. They're moving quite nicely. So don't be afraid. Don't be in a rush. The road is your friend this morning. Let's take a look at the former entrance to the Old Harbor Bridge. The third lane is open. This side has a bit more traffic. Nothing to cry over. Things are moving quite nicely. So if you are within that area, don't speed. You got this. Let me see what's going on up at Diamond. Diamond is always quite nice. There's not a lot of vehicles there on either side going up the bank nor coming down to Georgetown. So wherever you're heading, you're good to go. Let's see what's going on. Ooh, Grove. Grove say y'all think I following the leader. Nope. There's quite a bit of traffic here by Jimbo Bridge. There are a couple people standing up on the road. I ain't really see no buses. But, hey, driver, see ya. Morning. I like when the hair really raise your hand. These look nice. But if you're at Jimbo Bridge and you're waiting for a bus, you can wait a while. A lot of sand trucks passing, cars, but the people still waiting there. Let's see what's happening at Vredenhoop. First of all, there's no garbage. Nice. There's no garbage on the sidewalk. I love to see it. I don't see. Oh, Brownie just gone there. The officer is standing in the corner and the traffic is quite nice. There's a horse cart. Maybe I just pulling. He look like he tired. He just want to go home. So he just gone. But if you're there at Vredenhoop Junction, you ain't got no worries. No worries. I don't know what's happening this morning, but I can't tell you what's going on by the Western Harbor Bridge because the camera's still sleeping. And that is it for your traffic report. Back to the music. Shout out to all the traffic blockers, male and female.

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Yes, we know, we know. We here at Malcolm Live. We got you covered, and it's Friday. We gotta get you on the right way as we begin for the weekend. So don't be upset that you gotta go to work. 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
4: With the news at this time, I'm Kristen Josiah. Good morning. Agriculture Minister Zulfikar Mustafa has announced plans to improve facilities for fisherfolk in the Riversview area of Rumvelt. Minister Mustafa visited the community on Thursday and met with residents and fisherfolk to hear their concerns and assess their needs. He says the ministry will assist with developing a properly structured wharf to support fishing activities in the area. The Central Islamic Organization of Guyana has announced that Yuma Nabi will be commemorated on Tuesday, August 25 this year. A 55-year-old fisherman from Dukestown, Kiriviton, has died following an altercation at a coker on Wednesday night. That is Asmat Mohammed Hussein. Police say the incident occurred around 9 p.m. when Hussein became involved in an altercation with a 15-year-old from Kiriviton and sustained injuries. 50 households in Kokwani and surrounding communities are set to benefit from solar power following the distribution of photovoltaic equipment by Foreign Affairs Minister Hugh Todd. Minister Todd recently visited the Region 10 community and distributed the equipment to residents of Old Plant Site, Jeep Landing, Fruitville, and Kokwani Creek. The initiative forms part of the government's Solar Home Energy Systems Project and Hinterland Electrification Program, which aim to expand access to reliable electricity in hinterland, riverine, and off-grid communities. Now in the region, the Dominican Republic has formally asked Cuba to withdraw 9 members of its diplomatic mission and their relatives, the foreign ministry said on Thursday without explaining further. The move comes as Dominican leadership has increasingly criticized Cuba, whose allies are dwindling as the impact of a U.S.-led economic crackdown makes life on the island more and more difficult and internationally. Thousands of U.S. military members who have been living aboard an aircraft carrier for more than 250 days are reportedly contending with food shortages, broken plumbing, exhaustion, and other hardships, leading lawmakers to demand answers from the Pentagon and putting pressure on the Trump administration over the Iran war. And that's the news to the moment.
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1: 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So online I have Miss Rebecca Seymour from Demico. Good morning.
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2: I am excited for the weekend.
1: Awesome. 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
1: Okay, so once more, give us the time when these specials will start. You know, guys,
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2: 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And you can follow on our menus and how to make reservations and so over there.
1: Okay, so for a foodie like me, let me just confirm. The price that you called for the breakfast, this includes anything. So when I pay this one fee, I can eat anything that I want from the menu?
2: Absolutely. And we also have vegetarian options available. We have roti and greens for our vegetarian folks. So you can enjoy whatever you like. Come down to Main Street and have that experience. Or if you want a little more elevated experience, head over to OMG on Sunday morning from 8 o'clock and enjoy that delicious breakfast. And I must recommend the pepper bottom bread. I must say we make one of the best pepper bottom breads I've ever had.
1: Well, I have to admit, I've never tried it, but I have heard a lot about it. So
2: yeah,
1: I encourage others, including myself, who hasn't gone there before. So, you know, because you can make the reservation and you can just walk in and eat, right?
2: Yes, but we do recommend the reservations because, you know, we have persons coming from church and it's usually a large group. So definitely you want to secure your table.
1: Awesome. So yes, you hear that, you can walk in, but if you want to ensure that you get to take part in all of the delicious items on the menu, make your reservations. So what else do you have for us?
2: All right. So for this month of August, we have 2 main promotions running. We have one with the kids meal, and this is available at all our locations, including Bartica and Barbies. So when you purchase a kids meal, you enter a chance to win a tablet daily. So we've had our first winner last week, and this week we are going to be searching for that next winner. And it's available at all quick serve locations. So once you make your purchase of a kids meal, just write your name, telephone number on that bill, drop it in the box provided, and listen for our call. So that is one of the promotions we have for the month. And the second one involves crickets. Now, do you love cricket?
1: I like it. I would say I love it.
2: It's such a fun and exciting game. And this year, we are part of the fun. So we're giving away cricket tickets for the games in September. And for you to win two tickets, you have to purchase either a 20-piece or a 15-piece combo. And you enter a chance to win two tickets. Not one, just two tickets. So you're not going by yourself. You're taking someone with you to enjoy the match live. So when you purchase a 15 or 20-piece at any quick serve location in Georgetown, just write your name and number on that bill, drop it in the box, and you may be our next winner.
1: That is great. It's nice to see, you know, that quick serve has so much going on. I know a lot of people sleep on the chicken. I have enjoyed their chicken many times. So go and get that 20-piece and get yourself, well, you know, in the running for two tickets, you know. And I recommend the breakfast. Like I said, I've heard a lot about it. Thank you, Rebecca, for coming through, for speaking to us. Is there anything else you would like for our listeners to know before we go?
2: Yes, I just want to remind our listeners that we are open in Bartica. We're open from 9 in the morning to 9 in the evening. You can enjoy those same delicious meals you're accustomed to in Georgetown in Bartica. And don't miss out on any of that fun. So stop by, grab two milkshakes, grab some Demico fried chicken, some pastries, and a little bit of extras in there, and enjoy our quick serve.
1: Okay, so for the final, I would just ask you to just go over the promotions and how people can get the opportunities to win what is being offered.
2: Yeah, so I'm highly recommending this cricket promotion. As a fan of cricket myself, I love going there with my family to enjoy the game live. So if you purchase a 15 or 20-piece combo that's available at all of our Georgetown locations, you enter a chance to win two tickets for the cricket matches in September. So you just write your name, your telephone number on the bill, drop it in the box provided, and wait for a call. You may be our next winner. And we also have the kids' meal promotion available. So, you know, the kids are at home, you want to grab them a little treat today, invest in buying this kids' meal because you're entering into a chance to win a tablet weekly. As I mentioned, we also have our first winner already. So just write your name on your bill, your telephone number, drop it in the boxes provided, and wait for our call.
1: Thank you very much, Rebecca, for coming through. 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Thank you. We do enjoy the products. I love the sandwiches and the ice cream. It was a pleasure, and enjoy your Friday and your weekend.
2: Thank you so much. You too.
1: 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Do the same thing. 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
1: 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Well, Malcolm will be back here on Monday. 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
1: It is 9:02 on the clock, 2 minutes past that 9 o'clock hour. Good morning, Guyana. You're locked on to 98.1 Hot FM. This is the morning segment right here on Hot FM, Mid-Morning Delight. I trust that you guys are having an amazing Friday morning. It looks a bit cloudy here in the capital city of Georgetown, but the sun still persists. But I'm seeing gray clouds on the other side as well. So let's know. Let's see what's going to happen later into the day. It might rain just a little, you know, just to keep the place a little cool. But besides that, we can only hope for the best as it relates to weather. Hope that you guys walked with your umbrellas today. I always walk with mine, so, you know, we only have two conditions. We have sun and we have rain. Anyways, it is 9:03 on the clock, 3 minutes past that 9 o'clock hour. Good morning again and welcome to the morning show.
2: Sad Pony.
1: Hey. Don't forget, it's Friday. Yes. And you know what I'd say to you, drink responsibly, 18 years and over, no underage drinking, and do not drink and drive.

0: Rep.
1: I didn't come this far just to come this far and not be happy.
2: Okay.
1: Remember that.
2: You didn't come this far just to come this far.
1: Yep. I saw it on the internet.

0: It is 9 hours, 10 on the clock, 10 minutes past that 9 o'clock hour. 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
1: 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It is 9:19 on the clock. So, what can I say? 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

sign I was 31 on the clock? And where's our quiz catch crew? Where are our friends and family? Where are you, Chrissy? Where are you, Alex? Miss Jean? Jordan, Bailey, Joshua, Lorenzo, Nikosi, Vikram, Rudy, Uncle Terry, Randy, Miss Angel, Miss Angela, Miss Kathleen, Miss Nicole, where are you guys? Lamar, where are you guys? Are you ready for Quiz Catch today?

Good morning, Miss Jean. She's saying good morning, Miss Fusion, everyone. Happy Friday and a blessed weekend. Thank you so much, Miss Jean. Now, where's Sandy? I haven't heard from her in a while.

0: are the friends? We're gonna give them some more time. But don't forget, guys, you can call us at 227-1899. That's our call-in number. And you can also send us WhatsApp messages to the number 624-4805. Send your messages there. If you're celebrating a birthday today, happy, happy birthday to you. If you're celebrating an anniversary, happy anniversary to you and your loved one. You can also send through that also, those greetings, those special wishes to our WhatsApp number, or you can call in also to give out that greeting. In the world of sports. Alright, we're not gonna do that. But here's our song selections for today, guys. We have 21 Pilots with Stressed Out, The Weeknd with Blinding Lights, Dua Lipa with Levitating, Katy Perry with Last Friday Night, and Doja Cat with Say So. Those are our song selections for today. Hi, Becky, good morning. She says, happy Friday, best day of the week. I mean, the weekend already started on Wednesday. Listen to me, once Wednesday meets, I think my week is completely over. It all just fly past so fast. And then when you blink, it's Monday again. So let's go, guys. Our first question of the day. Simone Biles is famous for her skill in what sport? Simone Biles is famous for her skill in what sport? What is the name of the sport, guys? Good morning, Wayne. He says, good morning, everyone. It's TGIF. Thank God it's Friday indeed. Come on, guys. Make an attempt. Simone Biles is famous for her skill in what sport? Hello, good morning.
1: Hi, good morning.
0: Good morning.
1: That would be gymnastics.
0: That is correct. What song will you be choosing?
1: You know, I hear it.
0: Okay, we have 21 Pilots with Stressed Out, The Weeknd with Blinding Lights, Dua Lipa with Levitating, Katy Perry with Last Friday Night, and Doja Cat with Say So.
1: This is the last one.
0: Okay, no problem. Thanks for coming through.
1: Bye.
0: Bye-bye. There you have it. If you didn't know, now you know. Simone Biles is famous for her skill in which sport? That would be gymnastics. Of course, she does it for the US. Miss Angela is coming through with gymnastics also. All right, guys, here we go. What is the national sport of Japan? That's our next question. Make an attempt, guys. That call-in number is 227-1899. And you can also WhatsApp us on the number 624-4805. Wayne comes through. He says karate. Or we said karate, you know? We are on. We are seeing things and it is still sung right for some reason. But I'm sorry, no, Wayne, that is incorrect. All right, Miss Jean comes through with wrestling. You gotta be a bit more specific than that, Miss Jean. What type of wrestling? What is the national sport of Japan? And there she goes, sumo wrestling. Yes. Bunch of big guys pushing you down. Never pick a fight with a sumo wrestler.

All right, guys, let's not stick too close to one thing. Wayne was coming through with sumo wrestling also, so was Miss Angela. Good morning, caller. Ah, we missed that call. All right, guys, here's our next question of the day. What do you call it when a bowler makes three strikes in a row? What do you call it when a bowler makes three strikes in a row? That's our next question. Remember what you can do, come through on our call through number that is 2271899, and you can also send through your answer on our WhatsApp number 6244805.

0: Good morning.
1: Hi, morning.
0: Good morning.
1: That would be a hat trick.
0: Pardon?
1: The question, the answer is a hat trick?
0: No, I'm sorry. That is incorrect.
1: Okay.
0: We're talking about bowling, not cricket.
1: Oh, okay.
0: Yes.
1: Okay.
0: No problem. Thanks for coming through. Don't worry, guys. Soon I will bring all the cricket questions I can. Trust me, I will. But we're doing sports generally today. And Miss Angela came through with turkey. Yes. In bowling, right? Listen. In bowling, what do you call when a bowler makes 3 strikes in a row? That would be a turkey. Speaking of which, I could really go for a turkey sandwich right now. But this one goes to Miss Angela. Good morning, Uncle Rudy. Uncle Rudy was coming through with turkey also. I trust that you're in good health, Uncle Rudy. We miss you. Haven't heard from you in a while, and I trust that you are better now. All right, guys, it is 9 hours 40 and 50 seconds on the clock. Yeah, we're giving you down to the very, very, very end of it. To the final second. Alright guys, here we go. What sporting event has a strict dress code of all white? What sporting event has a strict dress code of all white? Now let me see how sporty you guys can be. Let's see. Uncle Wayne is coming through with fencing, and I'm sorry, no, Uncle Wayne, that is incorrect. Uncle Rudy is coming through with karate also, and I'm sorry, no, that is also incorrect. All white. Hello, good morning.
1: Hi, morning.
0: Hey there.
1: That would be Wimbledon.
0: That is correct. If they didn't know now, they know. Yeah. Can you tell them again?
1: Say again?
0: Can you say the answer again?
1: Wimbledon.
0: That is correct. Okay, what song will you be choosing?
1: Just pick one because I didn't get it right though.
0: All right, no problem, no problem.
1: All right, thank you.
0: Thank you for coming through. Oh, Becky. Becky is asking, is it golf? Yes. Yes, but we were looking for the sporting event, not the name of the sport. And the dress code actually has to be all white, strictly all white, not off white, all white. And that would be Wimbledon. That is Wimbledon. Wimbledon. I just like them dressing up. I never really had a fascination with golf. Staying in Trinidad for a couple of times, I have managed to play golf. At no professional level, you know, just try to get the ball into the hole in the ground. But it was fun some days, it was fun. Alright guys, here we go. Another question for you. What animal has the longest lifespan? What animal has the longest lifespan? That's the question. But do you know the answer? Remember, Google is your friend. And then we have various, artificial intelligence, stuff that can help. Becky comes through with the whale, and I'm sorry. No, Becky, that is incorrect. It's not something you generally see or hear people talking about, though. Hello, good morning.
1: Yes, good morning.
0: Good morning.
1: That would be the ocean crab, huh?
0: Come again?
1: The ocean crab, huh?
0: I'm sorry, no.
1: All right.
0: Thanks for coming through. I'm hearing a lot of new things today. I like this. Questions that can tickle the brain. Friday after all, and we're not going with anything hard, you know, they just have unique names to them. And if you didn't know, now you know. Ms. Jean can tell you that would be a glass sponge. I know, you guys weren't expecting it. Yes, Becky. Becky said, Google says the glass sponge. Yeah, he's been around for a while. So are the other critters in the ocean. But we ain't gonna talk about those. So that one actually goes to Miss Jean. But thank you so much, Becky, for Googling. Remember, Google is your friend. Al Kamayan was also coming through with the glass sponge. All right, here we go. What animal has the largest brain relative to body size? What animal has the largest brain relative to the body size? Make an attempt on this one, guys. I love these creatures. You can find them in the ocean. Some in rivers. Hello there.
2: Yes, good morning.
0: Good morning.
2: That would be the whale, sperm whale.
0: Mm-mm, no, I'm sorry.
2: All right.
0: You're going to get closer. So he is close. It's not a whale. It's not a sperm whale. He's in the ocean. And here comes Uncle Rudy. If you didn't know, now you know. It's a dolphin. Yeah, they're very intelligent creatures. When I went to St. Lucia, that was one of my things to, do. To see dolphins. I mean, I went cliff jumping and stuff like that. But I didn't get to see any, dolphins. I saw a stingray. I went to investigate his origins and then he swam away. But, you know, you get curious when you go to different places. As much as it's dangerous, I was very curious to know or to like see what it's like above the water. So yes, if you didn't know, now you know. What animal has the largest brain relative to body size? That would be the dolphin. Don't forget our song selections for today. We have 21 Pilots with Stressed Out, The Weeknd with Blinding Lights, Dua Lipa with Levitating, Katy Perry with Last Friday Night, and Doja Cat with Say So. All right, guys, it looks like we have time for two more questions before we go. Right, who was the world's highest paid athlete in 2023? Who was the world's highest paid athlete in the year 2023? That's our next question. From the seas back into sport. Yes, from the sea back into sports. This one should be easy for you guys. Hello, good morning.
2: Good morning. That would be Ronaldo, Cristiano Ronaldo.
0: That is correct. What song are we choosing?
2: No, I want Cheesy Chicken Foot today.
0: Oh, gosh. Don't do that to me. Please don't. These plant and chip man very stingy with the soul sometimes.
2: Oh, boy. All right.
0: Thank you for coming through.
2: Yeah.
0: Hello, I'm speaking from experience. So, it's a funny story. I went home early a few days ago, got to the bus park, saw this lovely cheesy chicken foot. And this guy had a full bottle of sour. He had like two left after I bought the one cheesy chicken foot and about five plantain chip left. a full bottle of soap. And he barely put any inside. It broke my heart. Cause it tastes good. But anyways, yes, Christian Ronaldo, or Cristiano Ronaldo. Yes, that's his name. He was the world's highest paid athlete in the year 2023. Alright guys, and that's all the time we have for today's QuizCat segment. I saw Miss Jean coming through with a response. She says, that is my boy Ronaldo, I love him. Okay, I see you, Miss Jean. But, you know, we can save the cricket talk for next week. I want nobody gonna tell me no about crickets. But anyways, guys, thank you so much for playing Quiz Catch with me today. Join me in the new week coming so we can have more fun right here on 98.1 Hot FM. You know what we'll do with our segment now? We'll play all the songs that you guys have selected. So stay tuned and don't go anywhere.

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0: 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It is 10 hours, 1 on the clock. Yes, guys, 1 minute past that 10 o'clock hour. And I trust that you'll enjoy our continuous song selections before we head into our soca genre.

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1: Did you know the giant anteater is one of Guyana's protected species? 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If you see one, do not try to harm, chase, capture, or kill it. Keep a safe distance and allow it to move on naturally. Remember, interfering with a protected species is an offense that can result in heavy fines and imprisonment. Wildlife sightings can be reported to the Guyana Wildlife Conservation and Management Commission via WhatsApp at 690-9453. That number again is 690-9453.
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We're ready. Yeah, we're ready. 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

0: I know you know this one. This is Major Lazer with Light It Up.
1: Stand up like a soldier, baby. Yeah, I know you been like that. Gun it like a holster, baby. Show them say you're wicked like that.
0: 10:45 on the clock. 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

0: That's Jason Derulo with you, DJ I'll Drive. But guess what? The time is driving itself also. 10:50 on the clock. We'll take a break and then I'll have to end this show here, guys.
1: I don't know what to do about these mosquitoes anymore. With all the dengue fever, malaria they're carrying.
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0: It is 10:53 on the clock, guys, and here's where I take my leave. Thank you guys so much for being a part of the show today. Mid-morning delight right here on 98.1 Hot FM. Thank you guys so much. I hope that you enjoyed the segment. And I leave you now with Voice and Far From Finish with a few selections. 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So stay tuned, have a good weekend, and remember to drink safe, drink responsibly, 18 years and over, and no drinking and driving.

0: What's up, everybody? Welcome down to Real Talk for today. It is the 14th day of August 2026. Of course, a warm welcome to all those of you who are joining us over on 100.1 Vibes FM, as well as those of you on The Voice of Guyana. It is such a pleasure. It's Friday. I'm Tarlynn Harris. I've got Kieran Moria with me. Good morning.
1: Good morning. How are you this morning?
0: Fantastic.
1: Great. Mm-hmm. You feel like Friday?
0: I do feel like Friday.
1: Okay.
0: Yeah.
1: That's good. That's
0: it's good. A vibe.
1: It's a vibe?
0: Yeah.
1: What's a vibe?
0: We're having fun. We're decompressing after the week. I asked somebody how they're doing earlier and they said tired. And I said, you know what? I was supposed to be feeling tired too. Because of the kind of week I've had. But I don't. I feel good. I feel energetic and excited about the weekend.
1: Yeah, we have 4 more months to go to 2027. Why are you laughing? It's real.
0: Way to bring us all back to reality. My goodness.
1: 4 months to go to 2027.
0: 2027.
1: Yeah. You know, if Friday was a color, it would have definitely been yellow.
0: Yellow?
1: Or
0: Why?
1: Orange. Because it's bright. Fridays are usually bright. Yeah,
0: okay.
1: And it's usually the highlight of the week because everybody looks forward to Friday.
0: Yeah,
1: because it's the day where you get to relax after a hard day's work.
0: Okay.
1: And you don't have to worry about getting up the next day to go to work.
0: Well,
1: for some people.
0: For some people, yeah.
1: For most people.
0: Oh, boy. All right.
1: Yeah.
0: But I mean, Friday, there's something about Friday, regardless of what you're doing the next day or for the rest of the weekend,
1: mm-hmm.
0: Or regardless of how the rest of the week went. I feel like there's something special about Friday.
1: Yeah. Friday's a special day. If Friday was a meal, it would have been plantain with eggs and sausages on the side.
0: So it would be breakfast.
1: Yeah.
0: Okay.
1: I don't know what to associate it with for lunch or dinner.
0: I
1: just thought of that for breakfast.
0: All right. Well, between breakfast and brunch, I can't say which is my favorite, but if I had to pick a favorite meal of the day, it would be one of those.
1: Brunch?
0: Yeah. And the reason I say that is because even though they're similar, they're not the same. Breakfast is breakfast. And there's some foods that you kind of think of when you think breakfast.
1: Mm.
0: Brunch kind of literally brings the breakfast element and the lunch element. So you'll have some lunch, maybe inspired dishes rather than heavy. Well, okay. I won't say anything, but it's kind of a literal merger of the two, not just the time.
1: So when you eat brunch, well, when you do brunch, do you do dinner as well? Or that?
0: It depends on what time the brunch is and how many options you have.
1: Okay.
0: Because if it's a brunch where it's like a whole event and there's a little bit of everything, probably not. I'll probably have a cup of tea at dinner. But
1: okay.
0: Yeah.
1: Yeah, I feel like when you do brunch, you shouldn't do dinner. Well, it depends, like
0: you
1: said.
0: How much are you eating? If brunch,
1: brunch is supposed to be a big meal.
0: If brunch is 10 o'clock, by 6 p.m., yeah. Mm-hmm, I'm going to need to eat something. Yeah.
1: Yeah, yeah. Well,
0: but
1: okay, I don't know.
0: If brunch runs into the afternoon, then yeah.
1: No dinner.
0: Not really, no.
1: Or something light.
0: It has to
1: crackers.
0: Be very light, yeah.
1: Yeah, yeah. I see that. You know what I've noticed or what I have been noticing?
0: Mm-hmm.
1: Those slogans or stickers at the back of those vehicles. You know, like they have different stickers, and I'm going to share one with you because I wrote it down.
0: All right.
1: That I've seen on a lot of vehicles, and it says... Do you even follow Jesus this closely?
0: You know, I'm laughing because...
1: Do you have that at the back of your car?
0: I do not, but I have seen it, and I found it hilarious. And if you had asked me what's one I've seen, that would have been the one.
1: Yeah.
0: Yeah.
1: Like most people, I think
0: do
1: they agree with it.
0: Do you follow Jesus this close? Yeah.
1: So I'm going to share a story. I don't want to like say all the words.
0: Yeah.
1: But when I was at college, we had a lecturer, and behind her car, it had the slogan, back off, J-A-C-K-A-S-S.
0: Oh.
1: Yeah.
0: Oh.
1: And so everybody used to call her that name unknowingly to
0: you
1: her.
0: You know what? I'm sorry. That was, it's me. A bit rude.
1: I never did.
0: You should have seen that coming. That's all I have to say. No, yeah. Because you can get your message across without being rude. You know what I mean? Mm. I mean, she probably put it because she's frustrated, but then getting that as a call name after, like,
1: it's terrible because you should have seen that coming. Like, back off. But I like some others.
0: Yeah.
1: I wrote down two more. The closer you get, the slower I'll drive. There's
0: somebody. Did I see that?
1: Yeah, somebody.
0: I don't remember if I saw that.
1: Or my driving scares me too.
0: What? I would certainly back up after that. Yeah, like, okay. All right.
1: Yeah. We got some hilarious ones.
0: You know, it's funny when I see people driving with the hazards on. Yeah, have you seen that? Yeah. Like, there's no obvious reason why their hazards are on, but they have it on.
1: Yeah,
0: they're and driving. It's like, yeah, it seems like a hazard indeed.
1: Yeah.
0: Like, yeah, I'm just going to stay clear of that. Uh-huh. Yeah. Sometimes people have an emergency and, of course, they might be, you know, making some decisions that aren't normal. But if you're just swerving in and out of traffic and you are doing the most, yeah.
1: Yeah.
0: All right. So let's jump right into our topic for today. Are you ready?
1: Are we talking about driving?
0: We're not talking about driving. Well, that actually might come up in the conversation. Hopefully not. But let's see. Our topic for today, Augustus is in. Hey, Augustus. And we've got some persons coming through on WhatsApp as well. So the topic for today, if a friend or family member is coming home after a long time, what parts of Guyana would you want to showcase? So we're putting Guyana on display today. And of course, we're talking all things Destination Guyana. Because of course, CBU comes up next week. The countdown is on. And CBU comes up, of course, that about 3-day event. Takes place from next week. I actually believe
1: Monday to Wednesday.
0: Yeah. Well, I was having a chat with our CEO, who is the chairman of the organizing committee. And he was saying, you know, they're going to be doing some things. Of course, every general assembly, there's some parts of the program, you know, that and every territory that's hosting would do. And tour day is included, but they're doing an additional see that's why y'all need to come to Guyana. If you've never been to Guyana, this is your invitation, because one, we're known for our hospitality, and Guyana is beautiful.
1: Yeah,
0: so they're actually going to be heading out and about, I believe it's on the Sunday.
1: Oh, okay.
0: And then there's another tour I think in and around the city and outskirts. And then the official opening is going to happen the next day. And then, of course, the media awards and gala. Mm-hmm. So it's going to be a few days of lots of exciting stuff happening. And we're going to be seeing persons from all around the region and even further afield. Got some persons coming in from Mexico and things like that.
1: Nice.
0: So it's going to be an exciting couple of days. And we're also talking about it because we know we're in the holiday period, right? So schools reopen, I think, in about 2 weeks' time.
1: Yeah.
0: So you still have some time outside. We're outside. And I know this is also that time of the year when lots of people travel, both to go out and to come in.
1: Yep.
0: So if you've got family and friends coming home, especially if they haven't been home for a while, we want to know what parts of Guyana you would be most excited to showcase. That's what we're talking about today. We've got quite a few persons in on Facebook already. And of course, if you'd like to chime in, you can come through on WhatsApp. And you can also give us a call, 227-1899 and 624-4805. What are your thoughts?
1: I'm eager to hear what people will say on
0: this. Absolutely.
1: Because there are lots of places that I haven't been to yet in Guyana, or I'm yet to explore.
0: Yeah.
1: So I want to hear what you guys are going to say on this.
0: So you're making your own
1: also,
0: list.
1: Yeah. Also, yesterday I talked to you guys about, or I asked you, the silent cousins to call in. We didn't get a lot of silent cousins calling yesterday. So we're still waiting on you guys to
0: silent
1: mark your
0: cousins.
1: Names present here. If
0: why
1: you've never
0: silent
1: called
0: cousins?
1: In, because they don't see, they just listen to us. Right?
0: All
1: so
0: right.
1: If you never called in, make it your duty to call in today.
0: Yeah.
1: But if I had the opportunity to bring or to showcase Guyana to the world or to a set of people when they first land, I'll take them to Stabroek Market. I'll take them because
0: I mean, you have to be careful, but yeah, that is a vibe.
1: Yeah. Why would I take them to Stabroek Market? Because they'll experience the naturalness of Guyana. They'll also get to hear the Creole dialect. They'll hear people speak in different languages. I'm sure they aren't accustomed to hearing. They'll hear the language and they'll wonder, what are they really saying? And then I get to translate in English what they're saying. Also, you get fresh fruits. You see bread and cheese on the stands.
0: Yeah.
1: You see food. Yeah. You have snow cones. You get to see, you know, the Stabroek Market itself, the clock. You get to see that big clock there. And it's just a vibe. You'd have music blasting. You'll have conductors asking you where you're going, or taxi. It just feels cultural. So I think that's the first stop I'll make to the Stabroek Market.
0: I love that. I love that as the first stop. Let's take this caller. Good morning.
2: Good morning.
0: Good morning.
1: Hey, Mr.
0: How
1: Grant.
0: Are you?
2: Not too bad.
0: Good, good, good. Thanks for coming through.
2: I break my phone. So I would encourage you.
0: Mr. Grant, you're breaking up quite a bit. We can hear you. It's just that you're breaking up quite a bit.
2: Let me.
0: Oh, all right. Mr. Grant, can we have you call us again? Because we really wanted to hear what you were saying, and I also heard him laughing. So maybe there's something funny that he wanted to share. But thank you so much for coming through. If a friend or family member is coming home after a long time, what parts of Guyana would you want to showcase? That's our topic for today. Love, love, love that first suggestion. And I think the reason I do is because it's a melting pot of so many things all in one place.
1: Yeah.
0: You've got bits of history. You've got elements that are much newer. Of course, there are lots of elements that have been very recently upgraded.
1: Yeah.
0: And then you've got, like you were saying, fresh fruit, fresh produce.
1: Yes.
0: That's certainly something. Anytime I go somewhere, that's one of the things I look for, actually. It's fruit and produce, things that are native to that place. Especially fruit. I love having fruits that are in abundance in a particular place.
1: Yeah.
0: I remember one time I had a fruit. Tell me if you've ever heard about this. It looks like a tomato. And even when you cut it, the insides look like a tomato, red in color. But the texture and taste is like a sapodilla.
1: What?
0: Exactly, right? Crazy stuff. So it's stuff like that that really excites me about going to a place and seeing what is native and in abundance.
1: Yeah.
0: And it's not the same, because if you look at imported fruits that we have, you know, you might pay a lot more for it. It might not be the best or the most fresh and things like that. So when you go to a place, that's where you get to experience it. Let's take this caller. Good morning.
1: Good morning.
2: Yeah, Mr. Grant again. Are you getting me clear now?
0: Yes, we can hear you a lot better.
2: Okay, well, thanks a lot. Yeah, with respect to the topic, I would agree with Kieran. Big Market, right? Stabroek Market. And then Kaichor.
0: Yeah.
2: Kaichor Falls, right? because, yeah, as I speak, Big Market has everything. I mean, you'll get nice fruit. And the fruit you spoke about, I think, is pear, I think it's pear, right? With you said the yellow inside or pink inside. Yeah, you know, a lot of fancy, you know, pear and whatever, you know. You could more or less get everything from Big Market right outside, you know. So I would have them to do a tour the market, and then Kaichor Falls. You understand?
0: All right.
2: And don't forget Bobby's. You know, I'm a Bobby's, and Bobby's got a lot of stuff, you know.
1: Yeah, we're getting there.
2: Bobby's
1: we're getting
2: has
1: there.
2: A lot of stuff.
0: Yes, yeah, Mr.
2: So,
0: Grant.
2: Yeah, that is my contribution.
0: All right.
2: And I think, finally, you should, Guyana is so beautiful.
0: Mm-hmm.
2: And, you know, so everyone, when people come to Guyana the first time, they want to come again because of what they enjoy.
0: Absolutely.
2: Right? Yeah, thanks a lot, right?
0: All right, thank you. Bye-bye. So much.
2: You're so welcome.
0: All right, 11 hours 16 already. The time is going. All right. If a friend or family member is coming home after a long time, what parts of Guyana would you want to showcase? What are your thoughts?
1: Yeah, I agree. Or just circling back on Stabroek Market being the ultimate destination or one of the places that you must visit if you come to Guyana.
0: Yeah.
1: It's because it's somewhere that you can experience Guyana's authenticity.
0: Mm-hmm.
1: You'd hear the language, you'll hear people singing, you'll see people dancing, you'll see people doing lots of stuff. And you can get fruits, vegetables, like you mentioned.
0: Yeah.
1: And what I'll ask them, or what I'll give to them, I think, is coconut water.
0: Mm-hmm.
1: Because you can't come to Guyana and not get coconut water, or the Guyanese
0: coconut water. Right,
1: water.
0: Now.
1: Also, Mr. Grant mentioned Kaichur Falls, the largest single drop waterfall in the world.
0: Yeah.
1: It's a must see, and also a place that you must visit.
0: Yeah.
1: And I'm sure many persons have heard of this before, but just experiencing it, just basking there or being there, immersing yourself in that environment would give you a feel like never before. He also mentioned Burbies, and well, obviously, I will come to Burbies because Burbies definitely has a lot of places to visit. And one of those places, and I'm not sure how many people know this, but I went to Light Town 2 years back. And so Light Town is located in East Burbies, Quarantine, and it's a very, very quiet village, but it makes you feel like you're going back in time. So it takes you, if you want to have that long ago experience, or you want to feel like you are back in the 1980s, 90s, you go there. There isn't a lot that is modern there. So you'd see houses like you had back then. People living a quiet, peaceful life. If you just want to have a quiet family time, definitely visit the village of Light Town. But another place that I would say is very, very cultural and also a place that you must visit in Burbies is the Mission Chapel Congregational Church. And so I'll give you a few facts about that church there, because I did a feature on it a few months back, and it was established in 1819.
0: All right, hold the facts. We've got a caller.
2: Just one correction. Light up is not the song. I grew up a baby. I have long hair. I have friends. I have car. After card, then I think like that. Right?
1: Oh, okay.
2: Right? France, continue the kanji. Sunny Dunny. I got that. That friend, that was one, you know.
1: Yeah, yeah. But,
2: you know.
0: All right, Mr. Grant, thank you for that.
1: Yeah. I didn't hear what he said in the beginning. But he did mention brothers, sisters. So it's around the area.
0: I'm getting the impression that he grew up somewhere around here.
1: Yeah, you have to pass brothers and sisters to get to Light Town.
0: Okay.
1: Yeah.
0: All right. Thanks for that, Mr. Grant. So you were telling us about the facts about
1: the Mission Chapel, Congregational Church.
0: Mm-hmm.
1: Yeah. This is very historic for us. And like I mentioned, it was established in 1819. So it's a place of deep history. So they would have been around for over 200 years and counting, right? So the church was opened in 1819 and was twice enlarged, and it was also destroyed by fire and was rebuilt in 1825 and again in 1944, right? So that's another fact, and it was a sanctuary for the oppressed, and it played a pivotal role during the years leading up to 1834. And it still serves as a place where, well, It used to serve as a place where the enslaved could find dignity and a sense of community. Mm. So that's where they used to go to worship.
0: All right. Let's take this caller. Good morning. Good morning.
3: Good morning, Tarlin.
0: How are you?
1: Hey, Jameer.
3: Not bad. Trying. Hi, Kieran.
0: Thanks for coming through.
3: Yeah.
0: So we're talking about Guyana, Destination Guyana. If somebody came home for you, where would you take them?
3: Well, most of us, it'll be somebody who don't know Guyana. So we have to look at the improvement now.
0: Mm-hmm. The things they haven't seen.
3: And it all depends to when they come home. Depends where they never went. Where they would like to go.
0: Yeah.
3: I ain't sure.
0: All right.
3: But all over Guyana nice.
0: All right.
3: Especially if you got some people when they come in.
0: Yeah.
3: I got an uncle when he come in. He wanna leave Georgetown.
0: Oh, I see.
3: He wanna go around that same big market here if you see the hustle and the bustle. Because everything is a hustle there. Everything.
0: Yeah.
3: It's a hustle.
0: All right. So,
3: but on the Essequibo side, like Tapui Lake and the Hatton

0: the 3 thigh?
1: I don't know the exact number.
0: I really want to reach the height.
1: Ah, I see.
0: So that's going to be a spike.
1: Yeah.
0: I got one, got the other.
1: All right.
0: Yeah. I want to come and eat the cheesy chicken foot, though.
1: Oh, goodness. Jameer, why are you bringing up this cheesy chicken foot again?
0: Because I like it.
1: Oh, my goodness. You know, I went home thinking about the cheesy chicken foot yesterday.
0: Oh. Wow. See that? Mm-hmm. This will tell you how it's nice. And but where is the fruit you're talking about, man? Aloe fruit, that name, like...
1: I actually don't know the name, but it's not in Guyana. It's not Guyanese fruit.
0: Yeah. I was figuring out that kind of thing.
1: Yeah.
0: And I know it well. Mm-hmm. This is why I know it.
1: All right.
0: It's not a Guyana fruit.
1: Yeah.
0: How probably they know about it already, man.
1: Yeah.
0: When they come here, the guy disappeared.
1: Yeah.
0: Yeah.
1: All right, Jameer, appreciate you coming through.
0: Yeah.
1: All right, 11 hours 24. If a friend or family member is coming home after a long time, what parts of Guyana would you want to showcase? What are your thoughts?
2: Well, like Jameer rightfully mentioned, there are so many places that he is yet to explore.
1: Mm-hmm.
2: And the family member might have been to a few places, but they want to go to somewhere new or somewhere that they are familiar with. I do believe that sometimes because you are familiar with a place and you like the vibe of the place, you continuously want to revisit that place.
1: Mm.
2: So you go back there often because of the vibe you get. And the Starbucks Market is a vibe. So if you have been there before and you left the country, you come back, you want to experience Guyana to the fullest, you go to a place where you see all sorts of people from all walks of life, people from different backgrounds, ethnicities,
1: mm-hmm.
2: cultures, and all of those things. So just going back there would give you a feel of it. But at the same time, we should also explore parts of Guyana that we have never been to before. So we get to experience and tell people about those places too. So when you go back, you can be able to share on some of the places that might not be so cultural to you, I would say. So it just brings you out of your zone or your comfort zone. So just explore those places. And that's something that I want to do. Mm-hmm. And we often hear this proverb which says, you know, I'm not sure if it's a Guyanese proverb, but travel a yard before you go abroad.
1: Sounds Jamaican.
2: This might be Jamaican. Right.
1: Yeah.
2: So explore your country before you go to another country.
1: Yeah.
2: And explore it in its entirety, so you get to know the ins and outs and you get to see what's happening in your country and you'll be able to speak from a place of experience.
1: Yeah, I wonder why that's a thing though, because I think sometimes that isn't how it happens.
2: Mm-hmm.
1: And in some cases people might be widely traveled but they don't know their home, or they might know many parts of home but then they haven't been abroad. And I think with every experience, every new experience, it adds to your not just knowledge bank, but I think it expands your perspective, right?
2: Yeah.
1: Your worldview, your approach to things. So I do think that's valuable, both sides.
2: Mm-hmm.
1: But I wonder why the statement is knowing home before you know outside.
2: Because, you know, when you know your country so deep,
1: mm-hmm.
2: you are confident in telling people about it. You aren't just speaking from other people's
1: or
2: point
1: of
2: view.
1: Or what you saw in a textbook or what you read in a pamphlet.
2: Right. Yeah. You're speaking from experience, and that gives you a feel of knowledge, or you know more. You get to share from a place of experience, like I would have mentioned before.
1: Yeah.
2: So not just talking off of somebody else's experience.
1: Mm-hmm.
2: So I do believe in getting to know your country before you go overseas, because you might be making some comparisons and saying, Guyana doesn't have this. But the thing is, do you even know?
1: Oops. Yeah.
2: Yeah.
1: All right. That's a good one. Thanks for bringing that up. We've got some comments coming in. Augustus is in. He says, greetings to everyone. Have a great day. And he asks how we're doing today. How are you doing, Kieran?
2: Good.
1: All right. Yeah. Mohani is in. She says, good morning, everyone. Happy Friday. I would like to take them to Hog Island, Kytro Falls, and maybe Burbies. What? Chicken parts in the U.S. very expensive? All right. All right, Mohani. Thanks for coming through and for sharing those.

0: Kaieteur Falls is top of my list at the moment. I have been to quite a few places in Guyana, right? And I have to count up because I think I've touched most, if not all, of the regions, but I haven't been to Kaieteur as yet.
1: Same.
0: And I feel a little incomplete without it. You know, like if you're selling Guyana, if you're telling people about it, if you're talking about it, you need to have been to these places, seen it for yourself. And I think I always say this, there's always something about being in the room. And that means experiencing it firsthand, being there in person. That's definitely top of my list. That one is for me. Ryan is in. He says, good morning. Mashed sweet potatoes and boiled egg, pot roast chicken with a little mac and cheese. Okay, all right. That's so the mac and cheese is the side. Okay, this is Ryan from Craig. Thank you so much for coming through, Ryan. He's on the East Bank. And he says, I would take them to see the development of all the new highway roads, the new bridges, of course, the Barajagdeo River Bridge.
1: Yeah.
0: And definitely do it at nighttime so they could see the lights as well. And he says, all the new parks and the new looks of the seawall, we have a lot here for them to see.
1: Yeah. Talking about parks, like the Javeera Park, have you been?
0: I have not.
1: Ah, it's beautiful.
0: I have not.
1: Beautiful.
0: Yeah.
1: And, you know, when you're leaving there and you're going over the Barajagdeo River Bridge, it just feels like you're in another country. It just feels foreign.
0: Yeah.
1: So definitely.
0: That's on my list too. And I feel like it's easy for me to tick that one off, but I haven't just yet.
1: Yeah, yeah. That's a nice place to tick off, or a place to go. Yeah. The Javeera Park, and like Ryan mentioned, the Kingston Seawall as well. You know, the developments there, the kids park that you have, the national park that has the play area, the kids play area as well.
0: Yeah.
1: Nice places to go. We have
0: good,
1: you know,
0: stuff.
1: Yeah.
0: Of course, we've got, I'm not sure who this is, but if your number ends in 7100, thank you for coming through. And this person says, I would take them to the newest infrastructure and the new bridge. Good morning. Thank you for that. This is, I'm not sure who this is, but they sent through a sticker that says, or a meme that says, do you like Christmas? Me in July, and a photo of a fully decorated house, Christmas tree and all, and the person in a Santa suit.
1: Oh.
0: Okay, so we're past July, but it seems like some people already have the Christmas fever. And the caption says, see, I told you guys, there are more excited about Christmas than Kieran.
1: Oh, we have to fight for that ambassador.
0: All right. Then they also sent through a photo of a fruit. Well, it's hard for me to say what this is. It actually looks like a mango in color, but it doesn't seem to have a seed. And it looks like a staraple in terms of the design of the inside when you cut it in half. That is quite interesting. I've never seen this fruit. And the person says, I can't remember the name. All right. It's Nicola. Hey, girl. She says, we bought a few on Sunday at the market. And she says, I would show off our bridge, which I'm so proud of, and our highways, especially over the west side. She says, yes, Kieran, you're so right. I'm from New Amsterdam myself. And she says, we had a friend from Canada, and my daughter took them over before they went back to Canada, and that was the highlight of their trip.
1: Yeah, that's nice to hear.
0: All right, Nicola, thanks for coming through. And thanks for the photo and the meme as well. 11 hours 32. If a friend or family member is coming home after a long time, what parts of Guyana would you want to showcase? There is a little house. You know what I'm talking about already, right?
1: Yeah.
0: Every time I pass that house, which isn't very often, but every time I'm passing, I'm like, it's so pretty.
1: It's a cottage.
0: It's a cottage.
1: Yeah, it's in Myconi, I believe.
0: Ah.
1: Yeah, it's before you reach Burbies, or before you reach the Burbies.
0: Yeah.
1: So they do weddings. They don't do weddings. If you
0: like have a photo shoot?
1: Yeah, you could go there and pay a fee.
0: Uh-huh.
1: Right? They don't ask for much because there are two elderly folks living there.
0: Oh, people live there.
1: Yeah. They don't live in that house.
0: Okay.
1: They live behind.
0: Okay.
1: So when you go there, they don't ask for you to pay a specific amount of money.
0: Oh, you
1: but
0: just
1: if you
0: give
1: want to
0: a
1: give
0: gift?
1: An amount to show your appreciation, mm-hmm. any amount that is,
0: mm-hmm.
1: they'll accept it. Uh-huh. And you get to do what you do. But they decorate for a few occasions. Ah. Like, let's say it's Valentine's Day. They cater for people who want to get married on Valentine's Day.
0: Yeah.
1: And also Christmas. They decorate for matrimony. They'll decorate for different things.
0: Yeah. So those two people upkeep the place.
1: Right.
0: Oh, my goodness. All right. Well, I don't know where exactly it is, but every time I'm heading up that site, I definitely make sure to, if I can, if I'm not in public transportation, I usually try to, you know, slow down or get mm-hmm. whoever's driving to slow down.
1: Yeah, I stopped there a few months back
0: mm-hmm.
1: because I wanted to take some photos.
0: Ah.
1: But if you're going there, don't go on a Saturday because they observe their Sabbath on Saturday.
0: Oh, okay.
1: So they won't allow anybody to go there unless it's past 6 p.m.
0: Okay, got you. Let's take this caller. Good morning.
2: And good morning to you.
1: Good morning.
2: And good morning, Kira.
1: Good morning. How are
2: and
1: you?
2: My good friends over here. When my cousins them come, they normally want to go to the seawall.
0: Mm-hmm.
2: These Guyana have beautiful girls. And guess why they want to go to the seawall?
0: Uh-huh.
2: Those girls with short pants.
0: Oh, boy.
2: They want to take out the buttocks.
0: Oh,
2: and I
0: my
2: say,
0: goodness.
2: It's like, hello, behave yourself. No, I don't come home steady.
0: Mm.
2: Guyanese have beautiful girls with lovely shape.
0: Oh, I see.
2: So I asked why he left me out. So I need laugh. So I will take them to the seawall.
0: Okay.
2: And also, Jabiru see the Stabroek Market and the other markets in Guyana.
0: Mm-hmm.
2: They love those places.
0: Mm.
2: They love mangoes, the pears. The mixed Guyanese stuff.
0: Mm-hmm.
2: Yes.
0: All right.
2: So they eat those stuff loud and drink some loud like drink and so on.
0: Mm-hmm.
2: Oh, and today
0: mm-hmm.
2: my menu is macaroni
0: mm-hmm.
2: with some corn inside.
0: Okay.
2: And drumsticks.
0: Mm-hmm.
1: Nice,
0: mm-hmm.
1: nice, mm-hmm. nice.
0: Mm-hmm. Sounding good.
2: And some cucumber.
0: Oh my goodness.
2: To the side.
0: Yes.
2: And loud lime drink with ice. Yes, Kiran, I know that your type of style right there.
1: My type
2: but
1: of style.
2: But when your guys are bringing back part of discipline.
0: All right, yes, all right. We
2: topic
0: hear you.
2: I didn't get a chance to call it.
1: Very
2: soon.
1: Because
2: I want to tell you what happened to me.
0: Mm.
1: Yeah.
0: All right, hold the thought, though. Hold the thought, because we're going to bring it back very soon.
2: Yes, Kiran.
1: Mm-hmm.
2: I hope you can sit down good, because I'm about to tell you, boy, I have more.
1: We're going for a ride.
2: Boy, I tell you, big people ain't easy. But anyway, Japan, I'm listening. Yeah, guys laughing. Yeah, I'm going to laugh more.
0: Mm-hmm, mm-hmm. Mm-hmm. We're looking forward to it.
2: Yeah, and Mr. Grant, Mr. Jordan, I'm listening to hear you.
0: Thank you for coming through.
2: You're welcome.
0: All right,
1: yeah.
0: 11 hours 36. If a friend or family member is coming home after a long time, what parts of Guyana would you want to showcase? I think this hit home for me when I had a friend coming home. I don't remember how long he had been away,
1: mm-hmm.
0: but he left when he was a child. And so, you know, he was excited about coming home. And he was just in awe, just driving down the road, seeing the new buildings and things, and kind of remembering what was there when, you know, when last mm-hmm. he saw it, things like that. And for me, that hit home because when you're there, when you're seeing the changes as they're being made,
1: mm-hmm.
0: it's not as shocking. If you haven't been here for 5, 10, how many of your years, then it's very stark. You see the changes. And yeah, just kind of hearing that from him, hearing his perspective,
1: yeah,
0: it really gave me an impression of how far we've come, how many changes have been made over time. And it's also interesting to hear from older folks as well. I know for some people, they're away for even longer. And so, you know, they may have left in a time where things were very, very different. So when you've got family and friends coming in, if they've been away for a long time, just having a drive, just taking a stroll somewhere, and you'll get that perspective from them.
1: Right, right. And also we've had, you know, hotels being built. So like just taking them to those hotels, those new hotels they have, like the King's Hotel or Aden or the AC Marriott or Fusion that we have now.
0: Yeah.
1: Just having them experience that for themselves would make them feel warm, because I'm sure when they would have left, they would not have seen those being built, or they were now in construction. So coming back and seeing those, you know, newly updated hotels, it will give them a sense of pride because they left when it was now in construction. And so a lot to look forward to. And like our last caller, she was talking about, you know, the seawall, which is a great place to go as well. And the seawall is usually a vibe wherever whenever you go there, because you'd see people and also you can get local food and drink and those kind of things. When people come to Guyana, they want to experience Guyana in all aspects. So just going around, probably driving around, just getting fresh air, drinking something local, probably Mabi or coconut water or freshly made fruit juice could bring back so many memories. Also getting nice snacks or Guyanese snacks,
0: nice,
1: you know,
0: Guyanese
1: like
0: snacks.
1: Pine tar cheese roll, you have cassava pone, chicken foot,
0: quinches,
1: patties. Yeah.
0: Which I haven't seen in a very long time.
1: What is the one you mentioned just
0: quinches.
1: Now?
0: Quinches.
1: I haven't had that.
0: Really? It's
1: never.
0: Like, y'all come through and talk about quinches. It's like a small cassava bread, but it's thicker and it's like filled in the middle with, I believe it's coconut. So it kind of looks like a salara, like the filling in a salara, but between
1: You've talked
0: the
1: about
0: cassava
1: this
0: bread.
1: Before.
0: I have.
1: But I don't know, where sells that?
0: That's a great question. There was a lady on Regent Street. And whenever you pass her, she would have like at Orange Walk and Regent. But I'm not sure if she's still there. It wasn't like somebody that I knew or had contact for. But I'm pretty sure you can get... I don't know about that specifically, but I do know you can probably get Guyanese snacks from like the Guyana shop or something like that.
1: Okay.
0: But to be honest, it's best when you know people who make it and make it on a regular basis.
1: Yeah.
0: I don't know.
1: Yeah,
0: all
1: get
0: right.
1: A nice tamarind balls.
0: I know. I had tamarind balls.
1: Mitai
0: like
1: with sour.
0: In the last week, I'm going to ignore that one. and it was good. And I haven't had that in a while. Why is mitai and sour a thing?
1: Because it is.
0: Like, is it that, you know, there was nothing else to eat the sour with? Like,
1: no, because it's sweet and sour.
0: We like sweet and sour, but not with mitai and sour.
1: With mitai and sour.
0: All right. I also like my sour sweet. Nicole has sent through a voice note. Let's see if we can play that for you. Nicola, why are we not hearing your voice note? All right. Let's see if we can pull that up. We will a little bit later if we can. But thank you so much for coming through. If a friend or family member is coming home after a long time, what parts of Guyana would you want to showcase? I do think that Guyanese snacks are special because, of course, you know, you go to other places. That's also a thing that I like to look for, like unique snacks and things.
1: Yeah.
0: But I have heard reviews of Guyanese snacks and they're good.
1: Yeah.
0: Let's take this caller. Good morning.
2: Hi.
0: Hello.
2: Hi, Tara.
0: Hey, Jameer.
2: Yeah. Well, it's big market to talk about, you know, Stabroek. And if everything is a hustle, you would get quinches at the back.
0: Oh, all
2: right. At the market, at the back.
0: Okay.
2: Yeah. Because this is where normally I get it from.
0: Ah, okay.
2: But the Guyana shop does it as well.
0: Yeah.
2: Yes, but market, once you're in the market area, they're right at the back.
0: Okay.
2: Just walk and ask people.
0: Thanks for that.
2: Yes.
0: Yeah.
2: And I would care for somebody to awaken them.
0: Mm-hmm.
2: Yeah, somebody said Hag Island earlier.
0: Mm-hmm, mm-hmm, mm-hmm.
2: I would care to awaken them for travel right wrong, because the road wrong.
0: Yeah.
2: Right wrong the island.
0: All right.
2: And with care to Fort Island too.
0: Mm-hmm.
2: Yeah, because the star developed there now.
0: Yeah.
2: Looking nice.
0: All right.
2: I grow a little bit in the on the island.
0: Okay.
2: And I know it when it's the never used to go visit us though.
0: Mm-hmm.
2: But now better things going on there. I knocked in some chow mein today.
0: Okay.
2: Chow mein and fish.
0: Mm-hmm,
2: fried fish.
0: Mm-hmm, mm-hmm.
2: I had some fried trout. And yeah, I cook a pack of chow mein there.
0: Mm-hmm.
2: And put in the trout inside.
0: All right.
1: I've never had chow mein and fish before, Jameer.
2: Yeah. It's all good, buddy.
0: All right.
1: I
2: got my lettuce and tomato.
1: Mm.
2: I hear my friend macaroni just now.
0: Mm-hmm.
2: Mm-hmm. But I can't find it, but I can walk me chow mein.
0: All right, Jameer.
2: Good morning to her, too.
0: Yes.
2: Yes.
0: Thanks for coming through, Jameer.
2: All right.
0: All right, 11 hours 44. We're already heading up to the top of the hour. If a friend or family member is coming home after a long time, what parts of Guyana would you want to showcase? Mohani says, I work in the hotel industry back home. Living in your own... Oh, my goodness. I think I'll have to interpret this one. Let's take this caller. Good morning.
3: Good morning.
0: How are you?
3: Kiran, I'm Tarlene.
0: How are you?
3: I'm okay.
0: Good, good, good. All right, we're talking about Destination Guyana. If you have people coming home, where would you want to show them?
3: I think they need to see the old Guyana.
0: Hmm.
3: Because there's transformation all over.
0: Mm-hmm.
3: Mm. Yeah.
0: Yeah, but
3: because look, I'm living in the city Enmore, in front of the Enmore Hospital.
0: Uh-huh.
3: They have a double road there leading to the road that they're building at the back there.
0: Mm-hmm.
3: And when you go there, you wouldn't even think it's anymore.
0: Mm-hmm.
3: Yeah. So everywhere you go, you see transformation. You see place everywhere change.
0: Mm-hmm.
3: So I think they need to see all over Guyana. Because
1: yeah.
3: We have a new Guyana.
0: Mm-hmm.
3: Yeah.
1: Mm-hmm.
0: All right. Thank you so much for that.
3: Okay.
1: Yeah.
3: Bye.
0: All right, 11 hours 45. If a friend or family member is coming home after a long time, what parts of Guyana would you want to showcase? And of course, she says, you know, we should see all of Guyana. And that's true.
1: Yeah.
0: But if they have just a short space of time that they're here for, they're only visiting for a short trip, where would you take them first? Like, what's priority? That's what we're asking today. And not priority, but what's top of your list? Like, you have to see this before you leave.
1: Mm. Yeah, that's a good one because, well, like she rightfully said, there are developments all over Guyana. Like, every village you go, you'd see something that wasn't there 10 years ago. So you'll need to explore those places. But obviously, you'd have to have time to, like, tour the entire Guyana. What I do feel is that while you will see videos of the development in the country,
0: mm-hmm.
1: the videos would not capture it so greatly because you have to like see it for yourself and feel it for yourself. I like to feel a village, and many people. Well, let me explain what I mean. So if I'm there, there is a feeling you get when you enter into a place,
0: mm-hmm.
1: just like when you enter into somebody's home for the very first time,
0: mm-hmm.
1: you get this feeling and. It's different for different people's homes.
0: Yeah.
1: Like your home has a feeling. Mm-hmm. When you walk into it, you just know that you're at home and you feel at home.
0: Yeah.
1: Same with a village or a community. When you step out of the vehicle that you came and you're into that community, there's a feeling that is attached to it. When I first went to Light Town, I felt at peace because it was quiet. It was, you saw birds, you saw different animals, you saw the homes that were, well, with wooden there were wooden structures.
0: Mm-hmm.
1: And so you just had that feeling of calmness in you, and it was quiet, and it felt like we're back in time.
0: Mm-hmm.
1: right? So you have different feels for different places. So you just have to experience it for yourself.
0: Let's take this caller. Good morning.
4: So you just had that.
0: Good morning.
4: Calmness in you.
2: Good morning. Good morning. How are you all doing?
0: We're doing just fine. How are you?
2: Mr. Smith here.
0: Mr. Smith, we haven't heard from you in a while. How are you?
2: Busy doing some electrical work.
0: That's all right. Thanks for coming through.
2: Yeah. Yes, I love the topic. Place where my family from outside is like to go, like the Kapui Lake, the Main Stay Lake, the Atanko Lake.
0: Mm-hmm.
2: They love it.
0: Yeah.
2: At one time, they asked me, why the water is hot and cold? Well, it's a simple question because the Atanko Lake had geothermal energy takes place below there.
0: Mm-hmm.
2: So that's why the water does be hot and cold.
0: Yeah.
2: And the amazing thing of these lakes, the trees that surround these lakes, It is so beautiful because with the green vegetation. So all these three lakes I call, there is some regard to there also.
0: Mm-hmm. Yeah.
2: So when we go there, we just walk with the special drinks, and then you bathe and you have a good time. We also carry the conga and the masquerade drum too. And you just gyrate, man. Yeah.
0: All right, Mr. Smith.
2: Did you ever take a visit there?
0: I haven't. Those are on my list as well. When we had another caller who mentioned Kapui Lake and Hot and Cool as well, and I said, you're speaking my language.
2: Yeah.
0: Yeah.
2: Very nice, man.
0: Yeah.
2: All right. Y'all have a blessed day.
0: You as well, too. Mr. Smith. Thank you for coming through.
2: Yeah, good.
0: All right, 11 hours 49. If a friend or family member is coming home after a long time, what parts of Guyana would you want to showcase?
1: Yeah, I'm happy that, you know, persons are sharing on those places in their specific region because most of us, or many of us, or people listening as well, might not have visited those places. So with you sharing what you can expect when you go there, it will give us a preview as to how
0: what
1: we can have
0: expect.
1: Fun when we go there.
0: All right, let's take this caller. Good morning. Good morning.
5: Good morning.
1: Good morning.
5: One place I would like most Guyanese or even family and friends from overseas to visit in Guyana is to visit a place named Kookaburra.
0: Kookaburra?
5: It originates.
0: Mm-hmm.
5: You don't want to be outdoor, let's say 5 o'clock, 5 p.m. in the afternoon. Since it's so cold, you want to be indoors.
1: Wow.
0: All right. You might wonder if you're in Guyana.
5: Yeah, this is related. The village is just on top of a mountain.
0: Yeah.
5: It's like 2,600 feet above sea level. When it rains, it's very, very cold. Even now, summertime, it's very cold. There's something for them to experience.
0: Yes. What's the name again?
5: Kookaburra.
0: Kookaburra. Thank you so much for that.
5: Really nice.
0: Yes. Thanks for coming through. All right, 11 hours 51. Kookaburra. Yeah, Region 8.
1: Is it Kookaburra, Antarctica?
0: Oh, my goodness. I do find that interesting. And I can imagine, especially he was saying, you know, when it rains, it's very cold.
1: Yeah.
0: There are places to see in this country.
1: Yeah.
0: There are places
1: Linden
0: to
1: is
0: see.
1: A cold place, too.
0: Only during the night, though.
1: Yeah.
0: All right, let's take this caller. Good morning.
1: Good morning.
0: Good morning.
6: Hi, Carol.
0: Yes.
6: Yes, Kieran.
1: Hey, Jameer.
6: I know the place nice, but I want to go there for shoot. Region 8. I got to go there before the year out. Yeah.
0: All right.
6: Yeah. And for the religious part of it,
0: mm-hmm.
6: I know a lot of people leave the country and they have no part of it. I mean, you get a masjid.
0: Mm-hmm.
6: For Muslim person, if it's them coming, come and visit with Masjid in Perfect Harmony.
0: All right.
6: Yeah, there's a new one, a couple of years.
0: Yeah.
1: Nice.
0: All right, Jameer, thanks for that.
6: Come there and give a visit.
0: Yeah.
6: Yeah.
0: All right. Thank you so much. All right, 11 hours 52. Popskull is in on Facebook. He says, good morning, everyone. Thanks, Popskull. Thanks for coming through. If a friend or family member is coming home after a long time, what parts of Guyana would you want to showcase? Good morning.
7: Good morning.
0: Hello.
7: Mr. George here.
0: Hello, Mr. George.
7: Please mark me present.
1: Present?
7: I don't have nowhere to go with just what Region 8. Good thing he talked with it. I want to go Region 8, though. So it's good, a good program.
0: Yes.
7: Why go abroad and you don't know where you are? So yeah. Region 8.
0: Yeah.
7: And Northwest, the two places I want to go before I go abroad.
0: All right. You've got them on your list.
7: Thank you for the program.
0: Thank you for coming through.
7: You're welcome.
0: All right. 11 hours 53. That was Mr. George. Of course, everybody getting excited about heading down to Region 8. Mm-hmm. And I have to agree. There are parts of Guyana that are on my list. I've seen some, but there's some others that are on my list and I'd love to visit.
1: Yeah, we just need to travel more. We just need a vacation a vacation to every region in Guyana.
0: Yeah.
1: I really want to visit Region 1.
0: Mm-hmm.
1: Definitely at the top of my list because I want to see all that is there to offer for Guyanese. So I can I could speak about it from my personal experience.
0: Yeah.
1: So definitely visiting there. I know next month we'll be having Heritage Month.
0: Yes.
1: And so you'll be having all those Amerindian festivities and so forth. So getting to see what they contribute to Guyana, they will, you know, share with us when they come to Georgetown.
0: Yeah.
1: Just giving us a feel of it. But I know when you actually go there to experience it, the reception will be grand and also you'll be treated well.
0: Yeah, I'm told Region 1 is the place to be, especially for heritage. And of course, we were having a chat earlier this morning with our representative there in Region 1, Trevor Rupin.
1: Okay.
0: And he was talking about it. They're already, you know, putting things in place for heritage. And they're very excited about it because you've got heritage celebrations in each of the main regions. Well, in Region 1, I believe they're called sub-districts.
1: Yeah.
0: And then they come together at the end of the month for one big thing.
1: Mm.
0: So Region 1 is definitely on the list. Yeah.
1: Yeah.
0: Yeah. All right. If a friend or a family member is coming home after a long time, what parts of Guyana would you want to showcase? Is there anything we haven't covered? I believe there's some things that, you know, kind of come top of list, and I'm just hoping that we haven't skipped over them.
1: Yeah. Oh, I think we have covered most of them.
0: Yeah.
1: Especially for the known ones, the well-known ones, like the Kaichoura Falls, the Stabroek Market, or Border Market even.
0: Yeah.
1: We would have talked about the Kapui Lake, Mainstay Lake, those different resorts we have in Guyana.
0: Yeah.
1: We mentioned the Barajagdeo River Bridge as well, Jawira Park, also talking about the hotels. And yeah, I mean, those are some of the main ones that you would have seen developments on, so that when persons come back to Guyana, those who would have migrated, when they come back to Guyana, just seeing those developments, it will really, you know, put something in their eyes.
0: Yeah, and the thing is, what you mentioned the Guyana-China Friendship Park, and I mean, that's
1: the
0: like
1: Guyana-China Friendship Park.
0: Yeah.
1: No longer the Jawira Park, but people know it as the Jawira Park because that was the old name.
0: Yeah. But I feel like there's so much happening all the time that even if you're away for not that long, when you come back, there are going to be changes, that kind of pique your interest or capture your attention. And I say it like that because of course our topic for today is worded, along the lines of someone who hasn't been here for a long time. And of course, long is relative because stuff is happening all the time. All right, well, we've had a really good one today. I'm hoping that coming out of our conversations today, you are inspired to check out places right here in Guyana. Sometimes we think vacation, we think travel, and we think outside of our shores, but Guyana is such a beautiful place, such a beautiful place, and there's so many things that you can see, or places that you can see right here in the 592. Of course, if you are visiting with us, we want to say a very warm welcome to you. And of course, we certainly hope you enjoy your stay. Mm-hmm. Take care of yourselves and the ones you love. We'll be back with you in the new week, every weekday at 11 hours with another great topic. Have a great weekend. Bye-bye.
1: Bye.

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2: With the headlines, I'm Tracy Romalo. Good day. The sailing restriction on the MV Kanawaima ferry has been lifted following a successful reinspection on August 13. This means the ferry operations between Suriname and Guyana are now back to normal. Kanawaima Ferry Service Inc. and Kanawaima Management Company emphasized that safety remains the top priority for passengers, crew, and the vessel, with ongoing technical follow-ups as needed. More than $3.6 billion US has been spent with local companies since the start of Guyana's oil industry, according to ExxonMobil Guyana President Alastair Routledge. He stated that over 2,000 vendors and suppliers have participated in the sector so far, describing the numbers as a significant contribution to the local economy. The Guyana Civil Aviation Authority and the management of the Chedijagan International Airport Corporation have confirmed that Caribbean Airlines flight BW526, which was scheduled to depart at 17 hours 55 last evening, was cancelled due to a technical issue with the aircraft. CGIA says despite efforts by the airline's ground team to fix the problem, the issue remained unresolved. Caribbean Airlines says affected passengers are being accommodated and rebooked on the next available flight. Now for news in the region. The Barbados government is advancing plans to introduce an agricultural insurance framework and is urging farmers and commercial producers to participate in a national survey. The Ministry of Agriculture, Food and Nutritional Security says the feedback will help shape a policy that reflects the real needs and concerns of the agricultural community. And internationally, American missionary Kevin Rideout has been freed after more than 9 months in captivity in Niger. International Christian group Same International says he is in good health and in U.S. custody, though details of his release and identity of his captors remain unclear. And that's the news to the moment.
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Sally's Boutique, the new home of Clark. Sally's Boutique time. It is 12 hours 5 on the clock. Sorry, guys. Sego won't be here today, but I'll be here to keep your company from now on. So I hope that you guys will enjoy the vibes right here on 98.1 Hot FM.

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0: Sally's Boutique, the new home of Clark. 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
1: 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With me at this time, I have Mr. Edwin Siraj. Hey, Mr.
2: My dear, very good afternoon to
1: good
2: you
1: afternoon.
2: And good afternoon to our listeners.
1: How are you?
2: Yes. Very good, very good, very good. And I hope that all of our listeners tune into 98.1 Hot FM, that you're doing well across the length and breadth of Guyana, Essequibo, Berbice, and Demerara, of course.
1: Oh.
2: All right, the Caribbean Premier League 2026. Last evening, we had match number 6 of 39 matches scheduled this season in Kingston, Jamaica, as Guyana Amazon Warriors, playing their first game this season, took on the Jamaica Kingsmen, contesting their third game. Well, it was a one-sided affair as the Warriors pummeled the Kingsmen by 6 wickets with a whopping 5.5 overs or 35 deliveries remaining. The Kingsmen, asked to take first strike, lost the Karachi-born USA opener and wicketkeeper Shayan Jahangir for 1. West Indian player Casey Carty for 5, and Indian-born USA all-rounder Hassan Khan for 1 early in the piece. They were 3 for 1, 26 for 2, and 61 for 3 at the halfway mark. That is the end of the first 10 overs. South African Reza Hendricks, the opener, with 40 of 32 balls, and the skipper Rovman Powell, 24 of 17 deliveries, tried to revive the innings. But wickets continued to fall consistently. Kirk McKenzie, 16. Andre Russell, the experienced run, Andre Russell, 1. Kimo Paul, 4. Vitel Laws, 14. Hunain Shah, 5. All went cheaply as Jamaica Kingsmen folded for 117, 19.4 overs. In other words, they didn't bat out the full complement of 20 overs. Afghanistan's off-spinner Mohammed Nabi was the chief wrecker with 4 for 22 from 4 overs that earned him the Man of the Match award. Shamar Joseph, 2 for 22, and the experienced captain Imran Tahir, 2 for 26, supported well. Guyana Amazon Warriors then rocketed to victory, reaching 118 for 4, 14.1 overs on the heels of Shy Hopes. Unbeaten 56, 41 balls, 2 fours, 4 sixes, and a 17 ball 27 from the bat of New Zealand opener Glenn Phillips. Andre Russell back 2 for 12 from 2 overs for the Kingsmen. Guyana Amazon Warriors, as I said, their first game, so one match, one win. Jamaica Kingsmen in the doldrums. They have played 3 matches so far this season, and they have failed to win any. 3 losses. What is happening this evening? This evening, Friday, August 14, the action returns to the Darren Sammy Cricket Ground in St. Lucia, where St. Lucia Kings will take on Antigua Barbuda Falcons in match number 7 from 7 p.m. or 19 hours. St. Lucia Kings, they have played 2 games. One win, one loss. The Falcons, Antigua Barbuda Falcons, similarly, 2 games, one win, one defeat. And let's look ahead to tomorrow, Saturday, August 15. We have match number 8, Jamaica Kingsmen. Well, they don't want to make it 4 out of 4 in terms of defeats. They will be coming up against Trinbago Knight Riders in Kingston, Jamaica. As I said, the Kingsmen, 3 matches, 3 losses. TKR, one match, one win, and that was against the St. Kitts Nevis Patriots. You may ask me, when is the Warriors' next game, man? You want to see the Warriors. They played last night. Well, the Warriors, their next game is set for Wednesday. Yes, not over the weekend. Wednesday, August 19. They will be coming up against St. Lucia Kings in St. Lucia in match number 11. But we'll be back again tomorrow around the same time for another CPL 2026 report. We hope you join us then. Take care.
1: Thank you so much, Mr. Siraj.
2: You're welcome, my dear.
1: Have a good
2: one. Enjoy the rest of the day. Bye-bye.
1: Bye-bye. All right, guys, there you just heard your cricket report. The CPL report came to you with the compliments of the Guyana Lottery Company and Mike's Pharmacy. 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
3: With the news at this time, I am Onika Langhoyn Inu. The government is proposing several steps in managing the energy situation during the prevailing El Nino conditions. Minister of Public Utilities Deodat Indar says they will be adding 5 megawatts of power from the power ship to meet the rising demand. In addition, he says, all government agencies will be asked to turn off internal lights and AC units after work. The Pomeroon's newest coconut plantation now spans more than 400 acres and is being intercropped with plantain. President Irfan Ali, in a Facebook post, said the plantation is being developed as a model farm, incorporating modern agricultural practices to adapt to changing climate conditions, improve efficiency, and reduce labor costs by more than 40%. 2 Guyanese professionals have been awarded prestigious Fulbright scholarships to pursue advanced degrees in the United States. Healthcare expert Ramsey Small will study for a Master of Science in Radiological Health at Colorado State University, while environmental professional Nandini Biraspat will pursue a Master of Science in Environmental Science at Ohio State University. The Ministry of Labor and Manpower Planning is hosting a recruitment drive at the Starbuck Market Square, bringing employment opportunities and key government services directly to the public. Job seekers can connect with the National Job Bank and Central Recruitment and Manpower Agency, while the Board of Industrial Training is providing information on skills training. In the United States, Luigi Mangione has pleaded guilty to federal charges in connection with the fatal shooting of United Healthcare CEO Brian Thompson. Thompson, a 50-year-old father of 2, was shot in the back as he left a hotel in New York in 2024. In a statement, Thompson's family said, Mangione's sentence must reflect the severity of what they described as a heinous act, adding that nothing can ease the pain of losing him. And that's the news to the moment.
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They sing about the weirdest things ever, and it makes sense, yes, but listening at first, you would think it's madness. But it's truly a vibe.

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1: With the news, I'm Nicasio Logan. Good evening. Caribbean Court of Justice President Justice Winston Anderson has rejected allegations that he attempted to influence judicial decisions in the extradition case involving Guyanese businessmen Nazar and Azraddin Mohammed. He said differing views among judges are a normal part of deliberations, but all seven judges were unanimous in their decision on the appeal. Justice Anderson also dismissed claims that any judicial opinion was suppressed or that judges were directed to reach a particular conclusion. Agriculture Minister Zulfikar Mustafa today met with residents and farmers from Nabakalis and surrounding East Coast Demerara communities, engaging them on a range of concerns affecting agriculture, community development, and access to government support. Addressing the gathering, Minister Mustafa reaffirmed the government's commitment to working with every community and group, regardless of race or political affiliation, while emphasizing the important role agriculture will continue to play in Guyana's economic development. The Ministry of Home Affairs has announced three international bus routes between Guyana and Brazil under the International Road Transport Agreement. The routes are Letem to Bovista twice daily, Letem to Manaus once daily, and Georgetown to Bovista once daily. The ministry said fares will be determined in consultation with the Ministry of Public Works and operators. In the region, St. Lucia Prime Minister Philip Pierre and Trinidad and Tobago Prime Minister Kamla Passad-Bisesar met Thursday to strengthen bilateral ties and regional cooperation. Talks focused on health, security, and crime fighting, while Pierre also updated Passad-Bisesar on efforts to seek a CCG advisory opinion on the appointment of the CARICOM Secretary General. And internationally, Hollywood actress and singer Selena Gomez is being sued by five investors in her mental health company, Wondermind Global, who allege she failed to fulfill commitments to the business. They are seeking about $1.2 million in investments, plus costs and damages. And that's the news to the moment. I am Nicasio Logan.
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3: The answer is we got to evolve, bro. 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
2: Yeah.
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2: Hey folks, thanks for your patience. We'll be taking off very shortly. You should be wheels up in about 40 minutes. And due to a bumpy ride, snacks and beverage service has been suspended. AC has given us some trouble. Sorry, folks. And Wi-Fi is out. And so is the entertainment. Yeah, sorry about the smell, folks. We are aware.
3: I know.
2: Just one more quick note. We are going to have to deplane.
4: Come on!
5: We're like the plane ride that isn't a nightmare. CG United Insurance. Good like that.

0: are, all vehicles must keep to the left or near side of the road. While driving a vehicle, when meeting another vehicle traveling in the opposite direction, you must keep well to the left or near side of the road. When being overtaken, you must keep to the left or near side of the road. You should not, therefore, except when you intend to overtake or turn right, drive along the middle of the road.
1: 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Partnership Initiative on Sustainable Land Management, Caribbean Culture Fund, UNICEF, United Nations Sub-Regional Team for Barbados and the Eastern Caribbean, The Nature Conservancy, Caribbean Division, Massey Limited, Sagicor, Asia Pacific Broadcasting Union, Advanced Television Systems Committee, Eutelsat. 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
3: From across Guyana, the finest Qasida singers have emerged from the preliminaries. 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The National Qasida Competition 2026 Grand Finals, reviving the Qasida, preserving the Urdu language, inspiring another generation.

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1: Thank you, Michelle. 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
1: This is awesome. 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And members of the diaspora could lock in and you could look at the news. 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
2: Of course. 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
2: The answer is we got to evolve, bro. If we want to keep up with what's happening in our world, we have to be able to give people news now. One of the things our CEO here at NCN says a lot of the time is that the deadline for news is no longer at 6 o'clock.
1: Yeah.
2: It is right now.
1: It's right
2: and now. We have to be able to answer that question. And we've been able to do that through the development of this app and now through promoting. You can download the NCN app very simply. 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

National Traffic Headquarters of Blairie. According to Section 76(1) of the Motor Vehicles and Road Traffic Act, Chapter 5102, the rules of the road are: all vehicles must keep to the left or near side of the road while driving a vehicle. When meeting another vehicle traveling in the opposite direction, you must keep well to the left or near side of the road. When being overtaken, you must keep to the left or near side of the road. You should not, therefore, except when you intend to overtake or turn right, drive along the middle of the road.

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1: Thank you, Michelle. 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
2: Listen to me. This is big time stuff. Why do I say that? 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The question we now have to answer in the digital media landscape is, how do we get people news, information, content without sending them to TV or sending them to radio and keeping them on their phones? 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And we've answered that question through the NCN app.
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1: Awesome.
2: I'll give you another example. 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
1: This is awesome. This is awesome. And members of the diaspora could lock in and you could look at the news. 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
2: Of course. 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
1: 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This is awesome.
2: The answer is we got to evolve. If we want to keep up with what's happening in our world, we have to be able to give people news now. One of the things our CEO here at NCN says a lot of the time is that the deadline for news is no longer at 6 o'clock.
1: Yeah.
2: It is right now.
1: It's right
2: and
1: now.
2: We have to be able to answer that question. And we've been able to do that through the development of this app and now through promoting. You can download the NCN app very simply. 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